Is someone listening? Okay. 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First you loved, then you promised, was losing control, crazy night, intense.

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Oh my, my love. I take one look at you, you're taking me out.

0: World is Mine radio show. Olimas Yatsuknal.
1: Full Max. Hey, what's up? This is Sam Feld. You're listening to the World is Mine radio show on Radio 1, Hungary.